0: 31 about to pull up. Alright, 31's about to pull up, but 36 is about to need to meet up for fuel.
1: Where are they at on fuel?
0: I'll find out from Munchkin.
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2: 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Captain Lynch.

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1: Under a quarter.
0: Okay. Captain 1.
2: Captain 1.
0: Under a quarter.
3: Where are they at right now?
0: UH.
3: I'm swinging by headquarters when they're done. Get the fuel card.
0: Okay. Well, that's what I figured. 36 to complete. Head to headquarters for the fuel card.
1: Copy that, headquarters.

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2: Captain 2, can you send it to me, please?
0: You got it.
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0: 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We got a 5-story apartment building. We got nothing. Alan, what are we investigating?
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4: Medic 41, you have a run. Four.
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5: Yeah, we are in AMA. We did confer with police, and the male does not want EMS by any stretch, and they cleared us too.
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0: Captain Tudorette, did I hear that Captain One has to do
1: for the six?
2: I'll start rolling that way for the gist of it.
1: What was that?
2: Yeah, well, I'll start rolling towards the south side, towards the gist of it.
1: Alright, 36 is on Euclid. 9, do you want them to meet your Wood Elf?
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0: There's nobody at this car. They fled the scene.
1: 13 to truck 7 on tech 2. Go ahead.
2: Copy that. Medic 40, cancel per fire.
1: Yeah, we're going to come from, we came from 90 downtown, we're going to hop back on 90 east, so we'll come from the 90 entrance to 71 and block.
0: Robert, you're going to go from 90 east to 71 south?
2: Right, center.
1: Copy, we'll block that fast lane coming off 90 east to 71.
0: That sounds good.
3: Captain 2 to red.
2: Captain 2.
3: I have a 68-year-old male, no loss of consciousness. I don't think cold blood is going to be indicated. Primary complaint is right hip pain.
2: Copy. How old?
3: 68.
2: Okay, we got to go serious, just mechanism.
0: PG 31 to dispatch. This vehicle's on the corner over here. You can have CPD respond for a tow. We're going to be in service 324.
3: Let me get actual vitals, and I'll let you know.
4: For 31 first.
2: Okay, just thinking injury and age.
3: No, you're right. We'll go serious due to mechanism and age.
2: Copy.

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0: 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Something-year-old male. Screwed up musician. While you're driving, UH.
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0: 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I have a problem for you.
1: Good evening. Could you...

0: 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I've got one for you.
1: Okay.

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1: 4.
0: Good evening, 4. Are you complete fueling?
1: Most.
0: When you're complete, I have one.
1: Alright, you can sign.
0: Thank you, 4.

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0: This fish is just in his spawning from the Quincy roundabout.
1: Copy, you too. 22, Rod.
2: 22, go ahead.
1: Do you guys mean west dock, or is it rest stop?
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0: Medic 4, I do not have a callback number. 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
1: We found him.
0: Happy, thank you. Go ahead, 43.
2: Can you do an address confirmation? I don't see a 14130, but there's a 14030.
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6: Hey, so the patient ran off. 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
0: 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Red Center Medic 43, patient is standing in the doorway. He says he sees you.
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0: 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Somebody was smoking in the hallway. You can go for a reset.
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2: Is 36

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1: Go ahead, 30.
0: Can we get fire?
1: Affirmative, manpower.
0: That's correct.
1: Copy. Resident and medic 31. Bruce, can you start towards 30, please?
2: Copy.
1: Thank you.

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1: Ladder 4.
0: Do you have a medic unit responding to this run in front of Station 4?
1: Is Medic 20 there?
0: They are not.
1: Apparently they're staged.
0: Okay, we're out with this mail with CPD. They are more than...
1: Affirmative. 20, can you head in? CPD's been on scene.
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1: 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That's 31, you're going to have a run.
2: 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Hey, show second one to the Cleveland Clinic.
1: Affirmative. I'm sorry, 40. You're getting your original run back.

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1: Twenty-four, are you available?
0: That's affirmative.
1: What was that, Dispo? I'm sorry.
0: Not Stu.
1: Thank you. I got a run on Emery.
0: Copy.
1: 7, do you check?
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1: 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Right, so another 26.
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0: Less than a medic, 39, you're gonna have a run. 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
0: Thirty-nine is going to be responding 1090 to Elmira. 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

0: Well, Red, we just passed by before you dropped the run on us and didn't see anyone flagging us down. Do we know if this is at one of the gas stations?
1: It's supposed to be laying on the ground. We don't have anything further than what's in the nose.
0: Copy.
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1: Copy, 36.
2: Captain, Red.
1: Captain, 2.
2: Can I have a second unit dispatched for the driver of the car? Medic 39 is going to take the cyclist.
1: Okay.
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2: The cyclist is a 35-year-old male. He's at least going to be serious. I will let you know if he needs to be upgraded as soon as we get vitals. We're still trying to extricate him out of the route.
1: Okay.
2: Driver of the car is a 42-year-old female, and I don't have vitals on her yet either.
1: Okay.
0: Or when we locate it, we're at the Sunoco.
1: Copy. Captain 2.
2: Captain 2.
1: I am so sorry. Can you go with the ages again? I got some 42 female.
2: It's a 42 female and a 35-year-old male.
1: Okay. Just making sure. Thank you.
2: No worries.

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1: 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Resonator Captain 1.
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1: 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Assuming you, because I think we have to come in before Chester.
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0: You want to take the 990 East call? We're waiting on the highway right now from Metro.
1: Oh. That would be great. Medic 7, you could disregard.
2: Alrighty, 7, disregarding. Thank you, 22.

0: And you said 7 TR1 at VA, 90 eastbound of Chester.
1: Medic 33. 33. I needed you to stay in the metro area.
2: Oh, copy that for you.
1: Thank you.
3: Captain Red.
1: Captain 1.
2: 30, we just transferred care and now we're going to decon. 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
3: MVA looks like it's right at the exit by 90 in Chester.
1: Copy 30. You are covered.
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1: 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Now I'm staying on OGO.
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0: 17, the advisor's going to be a second patient. I'm actually going to switch your run to this other patient. Rest of the medic 7, you're going to have one.
1: 7, copy.
2: Captain 2, run.
0: Captain 2. 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
2: Since this is it, I'm going to follow along behind them and head on over to Metro myself.
0: Copy. 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
1: We're going to be dealing with the SUV. It sounds like we have a couple parties here. However, the semi is up further. We're not able to check on them due to traffic.
2: Okay, is fire up there?
1: Yeah, fire's here. I'm sorry, Captain just showed up as well. We'll deal with this.
2: Okay.
0: Showtime arriving. Warning time, please.
2: That's appropriate, 30.

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2: 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Switched over. The semi-truck driver is down by us.
0: That's correct. 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Found out it is not involved. So we're all clear down here by the semi-truck.
2: Engine 7, copy.
0: Rescue 1's going to go in service unless you need us.
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0: It looks like our CAD's not working. 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

0: We're going to be at St. Larry, Ivanhoe, almost back to station.
1: Okay, I head towards 33. Are you going to be getting a run?
0: Thirty-one, you're going to have to go over the air.
1: Copy.

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East 105 Superior. 46 female vomiting. She'll be wearing a gray swans and gray jacket at the bus stop. That's affirmative, 2226.

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1: Okay, never mind.
0: Okay.
1: Yeah, sorry about that. We just seen another unit here. We was a little bit.
0: 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I thought you really were the second patient.

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2: 31, we just got to East 105th and Superior.
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2: 41.
1: We're getting a couple other calls about Woodhill and Sophia, about a church possibly on fire.
2: Woodhill, Sophia, no, we don't have that. We got a dumpster going right now, a 40-yarder. Well, actually, it's a 20-yard dumpster.
1: Okay, is it near a church? I see there is a church right at, on Buckeye there, 95th.
3: Come on, do you need us anywhere?
2: Yeah, the church is across the street. You're probably getting they're probably seeing smoke from this dumpster.
0: No, you can head back to your area.
4: RF 11, RF 4.
1: Okay, they keep saying back by Woodhill and Sophia, though. We're going to send another unit over that way.
0: Go ahead. Thank you, Medic 1.
3: You got it.
4: Yeah, it's going to be the men's restroom smoke attack there. Got to go for reset.
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0: Go ahead.
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0: Fox Alarm Cleveland Fire Department in the vicinity of Woodhill and Sophia. 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
0: All right, 41, they witnessed the car into a house, entrapment 116 in Griffin, and Medic 36 is going to Sophia and Woodhill for a church fire.
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7: 26, we're going to be right at Woodhill getting fuel. 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Do you want us to just take the standby?
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8: 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We got wires down. EMS on scene.
7: 26, yep, we're staging at Woodhill.
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0: 31. 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
5: the UH. 41 on scene, in command, TAC 5, on TAC 5. Hey, B5, this was an exterior fire. They got it out. Opening up some panels right now.
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6: 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Battalion 5 is on another call.
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5: 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This was a small exterior fire. We're opening up some panels right now, checking the interior.
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13: Got my patient extricated. 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
11: 31, red.
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1: 24, emergency 3419, West 49th. AC1 to B2 on attack 2.
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5: 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Roger, Captain 1.

0: Medic 17. You know, never mind, I'll get Captain 2. Red Center, Captain 2.
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0: Medic 17's headed over there to Metro.
1: Wait.
0: They're gonna need Versed.
1: Copy. I'll keep an eye out for them. Thank you.
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3: 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You got an update?
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5: 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Just leave the run open. They changed the address on us here. I'm going to send 33.
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7: 4-1, this is not me, Hoboy Trash Area. We're about to take off in a second. I'm getting the driver for fire.
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0: 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We got a one-story brick residential raptor roof. Up and showing. We'll be investigating.
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3: Get the one.
2: 42, Battalion 4 on scene. You got anything else going on with that standby fire?
3: No, nothing major.

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1: 36 to red, and that's CPD. 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His car?
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1: 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Can we please get police to step it up?
3: All right, I'll notify them. They are in route.
1: Okay, thank you.

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0: 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Roger, medic, 3923. What's your ETA, please?
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0: 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Correct the address, 2945 Wood Hill. 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
1: Copy that, Mike. Madam 10, I've got one for you.
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1: 17.
3: 17, can you please head to the southeast? Yes, ma'am. Thank you.
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2: 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We did a full 360. We don't see anything. We can hear alarms going off. We're going to go in service here.
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0: 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She doesn't have the key, but the son is on the way as well.
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7: 22, she's telling us to go away. 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
0: All right, 22, just so you know, this is right around the corner, so at least maybe talk to him when he gets there.
7: All right, we'll hang out for a few minutes, but he can come talk to us.
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0: Medic 4, you're responding, 7800 Lake Avenue. 7800 Lake Avenue, apartment 204, 90 female fallen, still on the floor.
1: Or do you think it's possible that this is 7800 Detroit? There's no 7800 Lake that has multiple apartments in it.
0: Yeah, I'm aware of that. It's the backside of 7800 Detroit. But it claims medical alarm. And Medic 4, technically the address is 7801 Lake Avenue.
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0: Copy, 23.
2: Three.
0: Captain 3.
2: Yes, ma'am. 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
0: Okay.

0: 22, we're going to UH.
1: 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Red Center, medic 41.
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0: Standby.

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0: You just...
2: Confusing quarters.
1: 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How did this call come in?
4: B5, call came from the neighbor's house. 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
1: Alright, copy.

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1: Copy.

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1: Dispatch Battalion 2 on attack 2.
0: Medic 17, I have a run for you.
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0: Okay, copy.

0: I don't know, I'm at like 42.
1: What else is wrong?
0: 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This is just north of Brook Park.
1: I'm sorry, can you repeat it?
0: Flowerdale, just north of 480.
1: Copy.

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0: Red Center Nomadic 7. 7. 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Copy that.
1: Well, why are you sending this a different route?
0: I thought I had, but there you go.
1: Southeast just came in.
0: Thank you.

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1: Well, my sister wanted to go camping, so my parents took us in our new Nissan Pathfinder through a mountain trail.
0: Thank you, Leo.
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0: Should we continue with transport, or do you want us to investigate this?
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1: Medic. Medic 4.
0: Can you please call back and let the wife know we're going to have to diverge natural?
1: Okay.
0: Thank you.
1: Medic 4, we don't have a callback to the patient, to the...
0: Okay, we'll let the staff know. See you, can tell her.
1: Okay.

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1: Yeah, I'll try them. Does your patient have the wife's cell phone?
0: Negative, he just has his ID on him.
1: Okay, I'm calling.
0: Thank you.
1: No problem.

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0: Medic one, I have one for you.
1: Okay.
0: Thanks, sir.

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1: 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And quarters.

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3: 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Reported to be under the bridge at that location.

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0: This is Steve for. Westbound. Looks like there might be something going eastbound. Just east of Lorraine exit.
1: Copy to 4.

0: Hey, Four, is this on the highway or still on the ramp? Because we don't see it on the highway.
1: Dispatch to 38 on scene. This car is off in the grass on the right-hand side just before the Denison exit, 71 South. Correction, 71 North.
2: 38.
3: I'm not sure. Fires of something about possibly westbound.
4: This way, 24 is out.
3: I'm sorry, 24 eastbound.
0: Yeah.
4: She's under the bridge just west of, correction, east of Lorraine exit.
0: And flip around eastbound.
3: Yep.
2: Copy as a 4.
0: Sir, car, we see fire. It is eastbound at 98.
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0: 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The vehicle's way off into the grass. There's no injuries. They're waiting on the tow.
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1: Engine 31, Ladder 31, Rescue Squad 1. You got an NVA 90 West at Eddy. Yeah, but it's burning off. PD is on scene.
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0: Search Rescue 1 drove 90 westbound from Eddy Road to East 55. Found nothing. Anything further?
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0: 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Whatever, 7-1.
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2: We're having some type of truck failure. We might have popped a tire. We're on the highways now. Heavy rain conditions. I'm going to try to make it to this exit. I'll keep you updated.
1: 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Got a private. 10300 Cedar.
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2: 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I'm gonna be West 25th and 71 once I get off the highway.
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2: Copy. Alright, so Medic 20 to catch up with you at the exit ramp.
4: So, see, I'm moving a little bit better now. I want to make it to Metro safely and not try to, if my car is in the rain, I'll let you know when I'm at the hospital.
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0: 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Thank you.
1: 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Press that automatic 30.
2: 30.
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0: Okay. TR-1, we got an NVA on marginal. It's a CPD dispatcher that was headed to work.
2: Dispatch 22, sir.
0: We're getting reports that she's stuck under the steering wheel. We got truck 30 going. We were seeing if you could leave truck 7 ahead that way if possible.
1: Rescue 1's in service. We're responding to that run.
3: Medic 30.
0: Copy, TR-1.
3: 30. This was our 70 seconds that we didn't pass. Use caution, we know that there's car parks on the freeway.
4: Yeah.
3: She was able to get off at 55th exit. She's right there at the marginal.
4: Pretty copy.

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Engine 10, first responder, you said you heard in Carnegie.

Engine 22 Turkey TR1, you got an emergency NVA. This run is not on the marginal. This is going to be, correction, this run is not on 90 West. It's going to be on the marginal off the exit ramp.

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1: 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Got reports of an odor of gas inside of that location.
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1: 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Truck 3 dispatch. You let ODOT know that I-90 West, prior to East 55, high water for a lengthy period.
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0: 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Can you put us on another MVA 9 eastbound at the West Boulevard exit? ODOT is on scene. We'll update if we need other companies.
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1: 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So, EMS personnel called this in. It is on 480, about a mile before Grayton.
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2: Yeah, letter 23. 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You just want to watch traffic from the back.
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0: Hi, Jared. This is Raya. Do we have a vehicle description or any other info? There's like multiple cars that are just generally in this area that are not running.
1: Go ahead, 42.
2: We got a one car MVA, 176 northbound before the Denison exit. I don't have anything on the truck.
1: Copy, engine 42.
0: That's negative. It's supposed to be his skip car into a wall. That's all we have.
2: That's 22, that's here. We got one car high speed lane, 90 west. Investigating.
1: 22.

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0: 42 to dispatch.
1: Go ahead, 42.
2: He's off the highway. I checked on him. He's okay. So, he's getting a tow.
1: 42. Copy, 42.
3: 42, copy. Restaurant 27, are you at bay?
4: No, we're headed there now.
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4: I'm sorry, can you repeat that?
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3: Rest of the medic 1.
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6: 36, portable.
5: Here's to you. Have a good day.
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5: 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Have a good day.
3: Copy. Thank you.
0: Rescue 1's on scene.
1: 2R1.
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2: So, quick to my 22, zero.
4: 20.
2: Medic 20, both new crew.
4: That's an old crew, we're trading off. We're trading crews.
2: Yeah.

0: Captain Tourist Center.
1: Yeah, go ahead.
0: Fire 4.
2: Truck 4.
3: Good morning. Medic 17 is going to be in service with a NAS 3, and I'm driving night crew back to base now for shift.
1: Is that 17?
3: 17. That is correct, ma'am.
1: Okay, copy that.

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0: Red 7, Captain 3. 24, Captain 3. 22. 24, Captain 3. 7-1. 7, Captain 3. Larry 39, back in quarters.
1: Short 39.
2: Good morning, 741.
0: 47, Captain. Register, Captain 3. Yes, Medic 1, here's 1. 1.
1: Medic 1, here's 2.
0: Captain. Register, Captain 3.
3: Captain 3.
0: Captain 3, I just moved you to a call. Two-car MVA with a rollover. Medic 6 is responding.
3: Location?
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3: Copy.
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0: 26 is wrong.
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1: Yeah.
0: Do we know if it's off the freeway at the bottom of the exit?
1: It says exit.

0: 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Agent 43 to dispatch.
1: Go ahead, 43.
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0: 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We're at Lee in 480. We don't see anything. We're hopping on the freeway. We're going to wrap around and look around a little bit.
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0: Engine 6 to dispatch. We found the accident. This is Warrensville Heights. We got Warrensville CPD on scene, Warrensville Fire on scene. They have the scene.
1: Engine 6, truck 36, gonna be inside.
0: Truck 36, okay.
2: It's because I'm running 6.
0: 6, go ahead.
2: I'm running 6 is high. First fire, you're gonna be canceled. This is in Warrensville. Warrensville is on scene and handling.

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0: 38 truck 23 rescue squad. So you got emergency MVA, I-71 south at west 150. Engine 22 is on scene.
1: Medic 30, are you in route 0?
2: 30. Yes, we're in route 0.
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2: 41. Yeah. 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
1: 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We got a two car MVA split scene, about 100 yards up.
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0: Yeah, ladder 23. Go ahead and bypass that white car. That's not involved. That's an old accident. We're by the only one car MDA.

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Your time is now 0800. Company officers are reminded to complete their first due incident reports. Your time is now 0800. 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Companies reset.

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2: 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Dispatch engine 10 from service 311. Right outside. It says the caller doesn't even know where they are.
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1: 11.
0: Hello, hold it, girl.
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1: Joyce.
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1: Coffee.

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0: Sorry to red. We need extra time. Still waiting on a room.
1: Okay. Yeah.
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0: Captain 3, can you call Tamita at 613?
1: You beat your traffic, Sergeant.
0: Can you call Sergeant Shamita at 6013?
1: Copy that, thank you.
0: It's in Cleveland, like 3939, are you in route?
2: Yeah, we are, and we're having trouble finding an application, but I see the address in the PCR, 9520 Detroit.

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2: 36, yeah, we're on for.
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1: Oh, yeah.
0: Did you send
1: 36? 36 is regard. I got another one for you.
0: 36, okay.
1: Right, sir, Cleveland Medic 6. 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
4: 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We're trying to find entry.
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0: 31, we're arriving on Green River, having cat issues.
1: So you're having cat issues?
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1: 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So you on thing?

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2: Two six to red. Is there a third patient at this location?
1: Sorry, what? Repeat that.
2: Do we have three patients at this location?
1: Your patient is outside. The patient is inside.
7: Dispatch Tower 1 Service 311.
2: Okay, we have two patients with us currently. I'm getting ready to go in to see about the third patient.
6: Tower 1.
1: Okay, 7 has a patient that's supposed to be in the lobby. They're en route.
2: This is copy.
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1: 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We're not located.
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3: Yeah. I should 30 on scene. Zero 0929.
0: 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So Medic 10, I'll give you another run.
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0: 33, we're approaching 31st and Meyer. We can take that Fulton and Lorraine. Whatever else you got, just trying to help that out.
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6: 23, I'm sorry. Did you have traffic?

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1: I want to double check. 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
0: Oh, we got a Clark. 2704 Clark.
3: I'll be the best of B2. 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
2: 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Nothing's going along sounding. 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
5: Yeah, hey, do you just want to monitor
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5: 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If anything, we'll give you a jingle. 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
0: This is a minute 28.
4: Good.
0: You gotta run. I'm in the red. Somebody finally flagged us down. We're located.

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4: 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Engine 11, Kendall.
2: Yes, we're on scene, sorry.
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4: 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Thanks, 43.

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0: One, we're going to be delayed at the Clayton on a room. One, copy.

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2: Swiss, I'm cruising 97.
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2: Okay, I'm gonna have a ride.
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1: 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This is looking like 70 and 1.
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1: Tango 1.
0: Is PD still on it?
1: Ten and two, boy.
0: Is PD needed?
1: Negative. We're in route to Lutheran.
0: Copy.

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4: 31, we're at Euclid. The internet's out again.
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3: 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The address is 14600 Coit Road.
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1: 39, I was told you were complete.
0: Delay, my partner's still inside.

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1: Pretty close traffic.
2: Okay.
1: Are you going to go ahead?
2: Please let the captain know we're going to be here a little longer. We're with some the IT department for some computer issues.
0: Medic 30 to red. We got a 61-year-old female. Time of death, 11:15.
1: Three nine, we have a run if you need to take. You can see IT later.
2: Okay.

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1: 1.
0: 1, disregard. Transmit 43. 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
2: 43.
0: 43, I have a run for you. Transmit Cleveland Medic 1, I have a run for you.
1: On copy.

0: That's the SC1, AC1, come in.
1: AC1, go ahead.
0: AC1, we have a private alarm for you at 308 Euclid. Are you available?
1: That's negative. We're down at radio repair changing over apparatus. Can you fill in with the battalion chief?
0: Copy that, chief. We got you.

0: as you do on scene. Mixed views, multi-story commercial, alarm sounding, investigating in command.
1: Copy. So you're going to get Battalion 2. We'll use TAC 2.
0: Copy.
2: One red.
0: P2, copy there.
2: Go ahead, one.
3: Could you do a call back and have the patient possibly come down? We can't get into the building.
1: B3 back.
3: One, disregard someone's
1: witnessing. Okay.

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1: That's 2 to B2.
2: 33.
3: Go ahead, engine 2.
0: 33, have a run for you.
2: Gonna be a delay, I'm in the restroom.
1: Yeah, engine 2 can handle. The alarm company is on site testing. They were unaware that the garage was tied in with the House of Blues. We're going to make all their necessary notifications. We're going to reset the
4: system. B2 copy.
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0: 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Can we get an apartment confirmation, please?
1: Okay, what apartment do you have?
0: We're trying to figure out what the number is.
1: And your apartment is 3.
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0: 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Can you do a callback? 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
0: Okay, Captain 3 is going to drop it off at your base.
1: 36,
0: okay. Land rest of the captain. Rest of the medic 31, 31.
4: 31.
0: 31, you're going to have a run.
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1: Ladder 30, 835, East 95.

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Can't you have a run? Press number 43.

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Of course, we have another one for you.

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3: 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Firefighters, 63 of 426. Lieutenants, 78 of 133. Captains, 27 of 54. Battalion chiefs, 1 of 31. Assistant chiefs, 0 of 6. Paramedic officer, 8 of 8. Paramedic firefighters, 30 of 35. I will repeat.
0: Ransom Medic 28, are you at UH?
3: Ending numbers, June 22nd, 2026. Firefighters, 63. Lieutenants, 78. Captains, 27. BCs, 1. ACs, 0. Paramedic officer, 8. Paramedic firefighter, 30. Company's reset.
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0: 13 or 8.
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0: Okay, the

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4: Dispatch, AC-1 is on the scene. 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
0: 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Rest in 3131, head downtown, please.
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1: 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We'll be in service 6-2.
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0: 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We got a one car MVA. 41 can handle them.
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0: Hey, we're on 71 right now. We're approximately about 4 minutes out. Just give us an update if you're able to whenever you can.
1: 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On 02.
0: Perfect, guys. I'll see you in about 4 minutes.
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0: You were going to 131.
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0: I'm sorry, I didn't mean to do that. Continue to 131. Sorry about that.

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1: AC-1, go ahead.
0: Yeah, we found the trash room. There's nothing going on up here. We have no odor of anything burning. No smoke, nothing. Just a dirty trash chute.
2: 17, right?
0: 17, go ahead.
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4: 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Did you copy that, Trevor?
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0: 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Because of the combative nature of this patient, sheriffs are going to be transporting themselves to Lutheran for her safety, so we'll be coming in police to handle.
1: Okay, copy that. First and Cleveland, can I have another run for you? 11, I got you in service.
2: 41 will be delayed.
1: Yeah.

0: 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I'm sorry, that's wrong. 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
0: We're going to try to clear the medic 6. 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
0: 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We're going to check it out now. 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

0: 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We got some light smoke on the third floor. Nothing concerning. Doesn't give a better direction on that panel.
1: Negative. It's just saying the third floor and seventh floor.
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0: engine 10 to tower 10. We just ran into a maintenance guy. He said that there's something going on the roof that's pulling smoke back in. He doesn't think anything's on fire, but we're on our way up.
1: Dispatch, County 6 on scene, in command, same size up.
0: Hi. Tower 10, engine 10 and B6, where was maintenance now? They said it came from HVAC unit on the roof. It's shut down now. We'll see if we can reset the system and ventilate the structure.
1: B6, copy that. You said that they've got the affected unit shut down?
0: That's affirmative, B6. They say they got the unit shut down. I'm with maintenance now.

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2: 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Copy that. Just open up all the windows you can in the hall, we'll work our way up. Okay, we got me, that's doing the same thing.

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2: Yeah, I'm going to make it a 442. I'll get the report.
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1: Engine 10 to truck 10. I'm up here with the guy that's working on the cause of the problem. There's no fire, there's no heat. He's asking if we can turn this thing on to help aerate the building. Is that the same unit that caused the smoke in the first place? Because I would say no. Okay, that sounds good.

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0: 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Well, too, I'm sorry. Go up to traffic. 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
0: 42, disregard.
1: We got a two-story medical building. It's occupied. There's nothing showing. That roof will be investigating.
0: 11 routing.
1: B2K. 26 on scene, investigate.
0: It's the Cleveland Medic 1313. I got a road for you. 13, disregard it.
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3: Tower 10, go ahead. 7-4 is clear. 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
0: Rest in clear, medic 6. 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
3: Yeah, we'll work our way to the 7th floor, to the 3rd floor, right here at the end of the hall. 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
3: At 26 to B2. Okay, this is a 3-story medical rehab facility. There's nothing showing here if you want to go to level 1 staging.
0: 13, are we off this call? That's affirmative, thank you.
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3: 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Engine 26 to 2, reported to be burnt pizza in a microwave, we're checking it out.
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0: 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Level stroke. 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
0: 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We're almost finished. We'll probably be down there in about 3 to 5 minutes.
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0: Medic Florida Red Center on dispatch 2. Do you have a callback? We're not sure if this is a caller or not, and we're not sure if there's a pedestrian struck or not. The patient we're talking to is a psych patient, but we don't get pedestrian struck over here.
1: Dispatch, I'm just on the scene. We're looking around.
2: This is Cleveland Medic 4. 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We don't have a call back.
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3: Okay, so the one position is on the bike. The caller is here with us. She says she got up and left.
1: Okay.

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0: 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Rest of them at 43.
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0: 43, need you to head to the metro area at DS, please. Rest of Cleveland, at 23, are you en route now?
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1: 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Tower 1 on it first. He's serious in pain.
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3: Major 41.
4: Okay. And Jude, medic 39.
0: Resident medic 39, you have traffic on the first responder with engine 2. Resident Cleveland medic 42, you have another run.
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4: 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We're still trying to make way up to 1400.
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4: 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We saw a unit parked outside. Thought maybe that was you.
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1: Okay, we got nothing further. No one there. Put yourself in service.
0: 41 copies.
1: Six and third, one. 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Engine 2 to Red Center.
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1: 24. Yeah, we're looking for the Huntington building. This first responder, we can't gain access. All the offices are locked. Do you have a callback?
3: Yeah,

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1: 38.
2: Captain to Red Center.
1: Yeah, go ahead.
2: Here. 38 is going to have a 61 female, minor condition to Fairview. Just letting that check.
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5: Do I copy the GSW and Clark? Where was it?
2: 125 is Clark. We're still processing the call right now.
5: Copy. I'm going to start heading that way now.
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0: 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Dispatch, do you have any update on a possible assistance on this incident?
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2: Assailant cell is unknown, stage for CPD.
3: Red.
1: 21, go ahead.
3: Take him on the Metro, 26 male, minor stable.
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4: 24 to Red, can you do a callback? We don't have anything here at 25th and Clark.
1: Still on the line.
4: Copy that, we need a better location. 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

0: Okay, resume 24, you would have some, we can hear you on the phone. Say some, Sam Dollar.
1: Sorry that, we're turning around and fire just passed us. Can she have somebody flag us down?
0: We're trying.
2: She was on scene, we're investigating.
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0: Okay, copy that.
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1: The Red Center, go ahead.
0: Yeah, I'm trying to get a hold of Medic 39er. They're still responding.
1: That's from the semi moment.
2: Dispatch, truck 23, backing in.
1: Yes, sir, come to Medic 39, 39.
2: Well, 39.
1: Medic 39, you have traffic on the first responder.
2: Okay. 39 to Red Center.
1: Go ahead.

0: The notes should tell us to go to 320 West Erie and enter through a loading dock. There's no such, there's no thing here. I don't know where to go.
1: Okay, talk to fire.
0: Call inlet.

0: We made patient contact. Patient did have a witness seizure. This is the third episode she's had this year. Everything is stable now. Does not remember the incident. She did bite her tongue. She does have a significant other here that's going to do a transport with you guys to Metro.
1: Okay, that's a great report, sir. We're having trouble finding where you guys are at. 320 West Superior. Our dispatch is unable to give us any help, and they told us to ask you. I don't see the fire engine anywhere here at 320 West Superior. Where are you guys at?
0: We are at Superior in Public Square. Our rig is on Superior, just east of Public Square. There's an entrance there. They have a guy outside waiting to bring you up.
1: Okay, go straight.
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0: It's not because we made 22-0. You have another run. If you're many 42, you're going to be canceled.
1: Okay. Are we in extra time for drama?
0: Four copies.
1: I'm delayed waiting on the run.
0: Oh, copies.

0: 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Another show on 22, check it out.
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0: 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We'll respond to both.
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0: 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Back it in.
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0: Twenty's off the VMB.
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0: 20, I have the squad. We'll meet you over at Charlie 3. Copy, Charlie 3.

0: 18 to Station 1. That was a 30-year-old, right, Romney?
1: I said many 42.
2: Copy that, in her 30s.
3: Two.
0: I'm sorry, you're covered by ground.
1: 42, you gotta run.
2: Copy that, there, for the in her 30s.
0: Copy that. 19, let's just go to Charlie 3. We'll walk up and see what's going on and readjust. 19 covers.

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0: Letter 11 is dispatch. Can you put us on a 553 at the address of 3543 East 74th Street?
1: 5343 East 74th.

0: 26. Back. 26.
1: I'm sorry, 31. What was that?
2: We're on repeat.

0: 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Okay. Okay, May 42, it's a police matter. You can go to service.
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0: 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We got a high voltage line down in the backyard. We're going to need illuminating company here. Address will be 3564 West 130. Copy.
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0: Yeah, we were able to get a root set on this. We can handle this. No cause for harm.
1: Okay.
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0: Hey, can you do a call back? We do have a little van here. We're unable to open it. We keep on hearing it. Sure, it's all locked up where we can't locate the patient right now.
1: Okay, 33. Per the caller, he says the patient is in the back of the house.
0: Yes,

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0: 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Do you need a first?
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0: Yeah, service 611.
1: That's 33 copies.

0: 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You going to have a brown house?
1: Okay.
0: 17, copy.
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2: Truck 6.
1: Yes, first.
0: I'm sorry, couldn't copy that.
1: Ma'am, we're finished all up. We got it.
0: All right.

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1: 7, send it.
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We're going to need CPD here for a tow. Vehicle is off the shoulder. It fires out. It's marked. And they're going to have to get it out of here.

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1: 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They're on the line now.

0: central copy. It's a 2007 blue Kia Rondo minivan. It is on the right berm from 90 eastbound on the exit ramp heading towards Shoreway westbound.
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4: 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It's going to be exit 174B. Exit 174B.

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1: Half a tank.
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1: Copy.

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1: Go ahead.
0: Hey, security here is saying that they weren't aware that there was any calls here. Did you guys ever, we're at 7801, right?
1: 7801 Detroit.
0: Okay. Well, answer.

0: 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Can you put us on a smoke detector at 508 East 123?
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0: 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I'm going to be on the air. Forest District, West 79th. Could you work around both the fours for a little bit for a drill?
1: Copy before.

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1: 530, first responder, 12009. 12.
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0: 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Is there any chance that I can come down?

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0: Copy that.

0: Run center 36, can you roll 2?
1: Alright. I'm sorry, 36, can you read that?
0: 36 on 2.
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0: Be advised, we're going to be delayed at Cleveland Clinic. We were actually pulling out of the parking lot. 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
1: 4.
2: We're at Clark and Scranton. 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
2: 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Have a good couple of days off.
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0: 42 and 2. Be advised, the corridor is closed eastbound, so we're gonna have to take an alter route from Metro.
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0: 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We're going to have to keep you going to this run. We don't have anything for you in there.
1: No problem.
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0: 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You can take that run for 42. We're clear and marginal.
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0: 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I know.
1: 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Medic 21, go ahead.
0: Hey, we're at the back door. 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
1: I let them know already. They know.
0: Appreciate it.
1: Yep. Medic 13.
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0: Hey, you're trying to get a hold of me?
2: Medic 1 Engine 40, did you make patient contact?
0: Yes, I have. He's got a lump on his head, and it's an open laceration, and he's on blood thinners. He's got a boom.
3: Get his back.
2: Copy that. Thank you. We'll be there in about 4 minutes.
0: 40, okay.
4: Thank you.
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4: We got 3972 Lana Court. Red. Yeah.
1: It's from Cleveland Medic 4141. You have another run. 21, go straight.
6: Cliff headquarters, yeah.
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7: 31 red.
1: 41.
7: 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Do we have multiple?

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1: The MDT says 3-5 for West 1.
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0: The JC1 is on the scene. Five-story apartment building. Occupied. There's nothing showing. JC1 has come in.
1: Take off.
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0: 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Can you have someone come let us in? Rosemar Cleveland, that is 21.
2: 21.
0: 21, I have a rookie.
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0: Yeah. I heard your transmission about the person in the street. That person could be a medical patient, so do a quick assessment and let me know if EMS is needed. We'll send, let fire dispatch know if EMS is needed.
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2: 40.
3: 40. Edge, dude. Copy that. She's wandering down the street. We're going to try to track her down.
1: Car 1's home.
2: Car 1.
0: Okay, I'll monitor Tech 1 while you're on the scene there.
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0: Okay, when you're complete, you gotta run.
1: Yeah. Squad 1 for C75 at Chester.
2: Okay.
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0: Where are you? 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
1: 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She may have gone into the garage.
2: Alright. 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
0: 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You said you have CPD?
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1: 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The patient is in the vehicles in the driveway, unwilling to talk to us.
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0: Okay. I'm going to try to stop the video. We happen to know we have any weapons there.
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1: 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Boyfriend of the young lady confirmed that there's no weapons at all.
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1: Thirty-one, same.

0: All members of the Division of Fire are notified that the Greater Cleveland Regional Communication Network will be performing a system upgrade on Tuesday, June 23rd, starting at 0400. During the network outage, there will be absolutely no radio communication. Companies from FTC, from companies will be contacted on unit cell phones, which passes will be 0206. The outage will be slated for at least 1 hour. The FTC advised via folk alarm or that the outage will be commencing and will be advised again when it's complete. Important point, all communications with FTC from companies will be conducted on unit cell phones to ensure that the phones are fully charged. Any issue, contact ISU. All fire ground operations during the outage will be conducted on direct 15. All alarms will be dispatched by red phone and, if possible, bricks if operational. Normal operation will resume immediately upon completion of the network outage. Company reset.
1: I just sent the red center on first responder.
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3: 23. 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
4: No, we'll be okay. 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
3: 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They're already doing a report for the other one.
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0: 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CR2 backing into quarters.
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2: 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We're initially delayed transfer care. 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